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2: Well, come on. 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

0: 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Hey, there's going to be a hunter education course coming up this Saturday morning, 9 a.m. at the Bay City USO Service Center. In Bay City, of course, you will learn all about firearm safety, hunting ethics, wildlife conservation, and just great responsible hunting practices. It's $15 for the course.
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Glad you're here tonight. Hope you had a great weekend. Here's Dan Hartman, and I Can Dream About You.

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0: 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I am Craiger. 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
6: Here is a U.S. news update, together with sports and business news. The trade war between the United States and Canada has escalated after President Donald Trump threatened to increase tariffs on automobiles. This follows Canadian Prime Minister Mark Carney's vow to retaliate. Mr. Carney accused the US leader of wanting to destroy Canada's auto industry and stated he would only resume trade talks if Washington approaches with the right attitude. The threat comes just hours after talks between the two nations collapsed, with the Canadian Prime Minister reluctantly announcing retaliatory tariffs and accusing the US of starting the trade war. Ontario Premier Doug Ford has also issued a blunt warning, listing ways Canada could hurt the US economy. In a stunning development from the Little League Baseball World Series in Williamsport, Japan's Yunosuke Yabe electrified the crowd with his second home run of the game. Meanwhile, Chiquita's shortstop made a spectacular diving catch, and Jacob Massel kept Panama scoreless with a strikeout. Canada also scored on a squeeze play in the seventh inning, adding to the tournament's excitement. Google has announced plans to relocate all manufacturing of its Pixel smartphones out of China by 2027. The move marks a significant shift in the tech giant's production strategy, according to a report published 3 hours ago. The decision comes amid ongoing geopolitical tensions between Washington and Beijing, with the United States recently imposing new tariffs on Chinese goods. This report follows similar moves by other technology companies seeking to diversify their supply chains. Analysts suggest this could impact production costs and pricing for consumers, though Google has not yet commented on potential price adjustments.

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It sounds great. 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

0: Tommy Two-Tone, 867-5309-JENNY. Happy Radio 92.5. Hey, there's a back-to-school dance coming up this Saturday night beginning at 7 p.m. This will be at the Inez Community Center at 2511 Garcetus Creek Road in Inez. 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

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I'm Gregor. Here's Rockwell. Somebody's watching me.

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0: 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Tell me what it takes. It's Aerosmith. Yeah, and the South Texas Blood and Tissue Mobile will be at a blood drive tomorrow. It runs from 10 a.m. to 3 p.m. at the Edna City Hall, 126 West Main Street in Edna. 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

0: Country Radio 92.5, Prince with Purple Rain. It's called Rhythm in Your Seat, Adult Exercising. Now, this is happening every Monday at 1 p.m. at the Wharton Library at 1920 North Fulton Street. 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

Madonna on Happy Radio 92.5. I am Krager. Thanks so much for hanging. Make it a great Tuesday. I'll see you tomorrow night at 6. I'll leave you with Tears for Fears. Everybody wants to rule the world. Have a great night.

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2: Here is a U.S. news update, together with sports and business news. The trade war between the United States and Canada has intensified after President Donald Trump threatened to increase tariffs on automobiles. This follows Canadian Prime Minister Mark Carney's vow to retaliate. Carney accused the United States of wanting to destroy Canada's auto industry. He stated he would only resume trade negotiations if Washington approaches with the right attitude. The escalating dispute is causing significant uncertainty and worry among business owners in both countries, who fear the economic consequences of the tit-for-tat import taxes. Canada sells approximately 70% of its goods to the United States, raising questions about its leverage in the spiraling conflict. Cleveland has officially named Deshaun Watson as their starting quarterback for the upcoming season. The decision comes despite criticism from analysts who call the move pathetic, given Watson's past off-field issues. Separately, a Ukrainian basketball player has exited Louisiana State University following the addition of a Russian teammate, highlighting ongoing tensions within collegiate sports programs. Google announced plans to relocate all Pixel smartphone manufacturing out of China by 2027. The tech giant's decision marks a significant shift in its production strategy. The move comes amid ongoing trade tensions between the United States and China, prompting companies to diversify their supply chains. Google has not specified which countries will serve as the new production hubs. This transition is expected to be completed over the next 2 years, according to the report released today. The announcement follows similar actions by other major technology firms seeking to reduce their dependence on Chinese manufacturing. Happy.

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2: 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Come on. And let us show you what we got. Come on.
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4: Here is a U.S. news update. Together with sports and business news, the trade war between the United States and Canada has escalated after President Donald Trump threatened to increase tariffs on vehicles. Canadian Prime Minister Mark Carney accused Mr. Trump of wanting to destroy Canada's auto industry, stating he would only resume trade negotiations if the United States approaches with the right attitude. The dispute has left business owners in both countries navigating uncertainty and fear. Canada, which sells approximately 70% of its goods to the United States, is exploring ways to retaliate economically. Meanwhile, firefighters continue battling a fast-moving wildfire near Reno, Nevada, which has forced thousands to evacuate, burned 15,000 acres, and injured 7 people. In a thrilling Premier League opener, Chelsea defeated Fulham 3-2 at Craven Cottage, marking a successful start to Xabi Alonso's coaching career in English football. Cole Palmer delivered a standout performance, dazzling in Chelsea's new-look attack. Despite the loss, Fulham's manager expressed pride in his team's energy and effort throughout the match. The victory signals a promising season for Alonso's squad. Google has announced plans to relocate all Pixel smartphone manufacturing out of China by 2027. The move comes amid ongoing geopolitical tensions and aims to diversify the company's supply chain. This decision marks a significant shift for the tech giant, which has relied heavily on Chinese production facilities. The report indicates a strategic effort to mitigate risks associated with manufacturing concentration in a single region. This transition is expected to unfold over the next year, with the company working to establish alternative production sites to maintain its global device supply.
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4: Here is a U.S. news update. Together with sports and business news. The escalating trade conflict between the United States and Canada intensified today as President Donald Trump threatened to hike tariffs on vehicles. Canadian Prime Minister Mark Carney accused the American leader of wanting to destroy Canada's auto industry. Carney stated he would only resume trade talks if the United States approaches with the right attitude. The dispute continues to cause anxiety among business owners in both nations. Canada sells approximately 70% of its goods to the United States, and officials are examining potential countermeasures. The escalating tensions risk damaging the deep economic and cultural ties between the neighboring countries. Australian researchers have unveiled a groundbreaking blood test that can detect Alzheimer's disease up to 20 years before symptoms appear. The test identifies abnormal protein accumulation in the brain with 90% accuracy, potentially revolutionizing early diagnosis. Clinical trials will commence in Melbourne next year, with hopes of nationwide availability within 5 years. Google has announced plans to relocate all manufacturing of its Pixel smartphones out of China by 2027. The move, reported on Monday, marks a significant shift in the company's production strategy. This decision comes amid ongoing trade tensions and efforts by companies to diversify their supply chains. The transition will affect the assembly of all future Pixel devices. The report did not specify which countries would become the new manufacturing hubs, but the company is expected to rely on facilities in India and Vietnam to meet its production needs.
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4: 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Good morning, I'm J.P. Bazette with your local news. Authorities across Wharton and Harris counties are searching for a former El Campo man wanted after a deadly wreck last month. Investigators say Ethan Ortiz was behind the wheel of a pickup truck that slammed into the back of a car at Red Bluff Road and Bay Area Boulevard, killing the other driver. Ortiz faces an intoxication manslaughter charge but posted bond and has not been located since. The crash also violated his probation from a 2020 drive-by shooting case in El Campo, where he had avoided prison time under a deferred sentence. And the Bay City Animal Control held a two-day free microchip clinic last week, offering no-cost microchips for dogs and cats ahead of a new city pet rules taking effect October 1st. The event opened to walk-ins as appointment slots stayed available, drawing pet owners looking to get ahead of the deadline. Under the ordinance, animals must be microchipped or wear ID tags listing current owner contact information. A step officials say will help reunite lost pets with their families faster. The clinic was one of several free programs the city is offering. From the Bay and Beyond Newsroom, I'm JP. Our thanks again to Ward Real Estate for bringing you the local news this hour.

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3: 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They give you up to $500 towards the cost of new or replacement gas appliances. On Tuesday at 10 is Coffee and Conversations in Palacios at the Sanford Community Center. Also at 10, South Texas Blood and Tissue will be having a mobile blood drive in Edna. 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At 5:30, the Edna Business Association will be holding their Better Together, Building a Stronger Community event at Treasure Gardens in Edna. Starting at 6 is the Bay City Run Club Crew Run. At 6:30 is the Open Table Church Family Table Night in Edna. On Wednesday at 8 a.m., the Veterans Meet and Greet Social Club will be meeting at Diamond S in Bay City. Beginning at 10:30 is the Bay City Parks and Recreation Walk with Ease event at Latole Park. At 11 is the Sweeney Community Library Preschool Storytime. Starting at 1:30 is the Bay City Parks and Recreation Seated Tai Chi at the USO Service Building in Bay City. On Thursday at 11, join RJK's Tree Trimming and Removal for their grand opening and ribbon cutting in El Campo at 1707 West Loop. Starting at 5 is Beneath the Oaks Silent Book Club, the only event where showing up, doing nothing, and avoiding eye contact is the whole point. Beginning at 6 is the weekly Celebrate Recovery meeting at the Bay City Methodist Church, and a similar event in Edna at 6:30 at the Jackson County Hospital Activity Room. Our thanks again to Bay City Gas for bringing us the community calendar this hour. For the full listing of events, visit radiolinks.info and click on the community calendar link.
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3: The news this hour has been brought to you by United Ag General Store, offering you a wide selection of home, farm, and ranch needs located in El Campo, Eagle Lake, Edna, Denevang, and Bay City. Here is a U.S. News update, together with sports and business news. The escalating trade dispute between the United States and Canada has taken a sharper turn, with former Canadian Prime Minister Mark Carney accusing President Donald Trump of seeking to dismantle Canada's automobile industry. Carney stated he would only return to the negotiating table if the United States adopted the right approach.

0: This development follows President Trump's threat to increase tariffs on Canadian-made vehicles, intensifying fears among business owners in both nations. Analysts note Canada's significant economic reliance on the United States, with approximately 70% of its exports heading south across the border, raising questions about its leverage in the ongoing confrontation. Federal health officials are urging immediate public vigilance as a new strain of antibiotic-resistant bacteria has been detected across three states. The Centers for Disease Control and Prevention reports 20 confirmed cases linked to contaminated water supplies in rural communities. Experts emphasize the importance of boiling water and practicing strict hand hygiene to prevent further spread. Investigations are ongoing to identify the source. Google has announced plans to move all Pixel smartphone manufacturing out of China by the year 2027. This strategic decision comes as part of a broader effort to diversify its supply chain and reduce reliance on Chinese production facilities. The report indicates the company is actively shifting its operations to other countries, likely within Southeast Asia and India. This move could have significant implications for the global tech manufacturing landscape and may affect pricing and supply dynamics for Pixel devices in the coming years. Our thanks again to United Ag for bringing us the news this hour.
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3: 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I'm J.P. Bazette with your morning local news. East Bernard is rallying behind three brothers left orphaned after Coach Jeremy Jenkins and teacher Brandy Jenkins died in a car crash. Sons Tyson, Gage, and Jake are now backed by a wave of small-town generosity. A GoFundMe has topped $185,000 toward a $250,000 goal, with in-person gifts accepted at East Bernard Prosperity Bank. Local restaurants, ranchers, and rival schools across the region have launched their own drives, from barbecue plates to concession proceeds. Funeral service for the couple happens Saturday at Sugar Creek Baptist Church in Sugar Land. And Wharton School trustees meet tonight to tackle a rare mix of good and bad news. Property owners could see some relief as the board considers cutting the tax rate below a dollar per $100 in value for the first time in over two decades. But academically, the district is backsliding. New state ratings show Wharton ISD dropped back to an F grade after a brief climb toward a C. Only Wharton High School improved. Trustees also voted on paying staff twice monthly. The meeting starts at 7 at the district's Fulton Street Support Center. Bringing the freshest of local news to the Bay and beyond, I'm JP. Our thanks again to Ward Real Estate for bringing you the local news this hour.

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4: 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They give you up to $500 towards the cost of new or replacement gas appliances. On Tuesday at 10 is Coffee and Conversations in Palacios at the Sanford Community Center. Also at 10, South Texas Blood and Tissue will be having a mobile blood drive in Edna. 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At 5:30, the Edna Business Association will be holding their Better Together, Building a Stronger Community event at Treasure Gardens in Edna. Starting at 6 is the Bay City Run Club Crew Run. At 6:30 is the Open Table Church Family Table Night in Edna. On Wednesday at 8 a.m., the Veterans Meet and Greet Social Club will be meeting at Diamond S in Bay City. Beginning at 10:30 is the Bay City Parks and Recreation Walk with Ease event at Latoll Park. At 11 is the Sweeney Community Library Preschool Storytime. Starting at 1:30 is the Bay City Parks and Recreation Seated Tai Chi at the USO Service Building in Bay City. On Thursday at 11, join RJK's Tree Trimming and Removal for their grand opening and ribbon cutting in El Campo at 1707 West Loop. Starting at 5 is Beneath the Oaks Silent Book Club, the only event where showing up, doing nothing, and avoiding eye contact is the whole point. Beginning at 6 is the weekly Celebrate Recovery meeting at the Bay City Methodist Church, and a similar event in Edna at 6:30 at the Jackson County Hospital Activity Room. Our thanks again to Bay City Gas for bringing us the community calendar this hour. For the full listing of events, visit radiolinks.info and click on the community calendar link.
0: Happy.

devil went down to Georgia. He was looking for a soul to steal. He was in a bind because he was way behind and he was willing to make a deal. When he came across this young man sawing on a fiddle and playing it hot, and the devil jumped up on a hickory stump and said, "Boy, let me tell you what. I guess you didn't know it, but I'm a fiddle player too. And if you'd care to take a dare, I'll make a bet with you. 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

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Johnny said, "Devil, just come on back if you ever want to try again. 'Cause I told you once, you son of a gun,

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5: Here is a U.S. news update, together with sports and business news. The trade war between the United States and Canada has intensified following a new threat from President Donald Trump to impose higher tariffs on vehicles. Canadian Prime Minister Mark Carney accused the American leader of wanting to destroy Canada's automobile industry. He stated that trade negotiations would only resume if the United States approaches with the right attitude. Business owners in both countries are expressing deep concern, warning that the escalating import taxes could severely damage economic ties. Canada sells approximately 70% of its goods to the United States, and many firms fear losing a significant portion of their business. Chelsea secured a winning start under new coach Xabi Alonso, debuting with a victory in their Premier League opener. The result marked a successful beginning for the Spanish manager's tenure at the London club. Reports also indicate Chelsea made a strong first impression. While elsewhere, Arsenal has set conditions for any potential move for striker Julian Alvarez. Google has announced plans to shift all Pixel smartphone manufacturing out of China by 2027, according to a report released Tuesday. The move marks a significant strategic shift for the tech giant, as it seeks to diversify its production supply chain. The company is reportedly exploring several alternative locations to establish new assembly lines. This decision comes amid ongoing geopolitical tensions and heightened scrutiny of technology supply chains. Further details regarding the specific new manufacturing sites have not yet been disclosed, as the transition process is expected to take several years.
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2: 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Whether you're looking for a farm, land, residential, or commercial properties, Ward Real Estate can help you. I'm J.P. Bizet with your morning local news. East Bernard is rallying behind three brothers left orphaned after Coach Jeremy Jenkins and teacher Brandy Jenkins died in a car crash. Sons Tyson, Gage, and Jake are now backed by a wave of small-town generosity. A GoFundMe has topped $185,000 toward a $250,000 goal, with in-person gifts accepted at East Bernard Prosperity Bank. Local restaurants, ranchers, and rival schools across the region have launched their own drives, from barbecue plates to concession proceeds. Funeral service for the couple happens Saturday at Sugar Creek Baptist Church in Sugar Land. And Wharton School trustees meet tonight to tackle a rare mix of good and bad news. Property owners could see some relief as the board considers cutting the tax rate below a dollar per $100 in value for the first time in over two decades. But academically, the district is backsliding. New state ratings show Wharton ISD dropped back to an F grade after a brief climb toward a C. Only Wharton High School improved. Trustees also voted on paying staff twice monthly. The meeting starts at 7 at the district's Fulton Street Support Center. Bringing the freshest of local news to the Bay and beyond, I'm JP. Our thanks again to Ward Real Estate for bringing you the local news this hour.

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2: 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On Tuesday at 10 is Coffee and Conversations in Palacios at the Sanford Community Center. Also at 10, South Texas Blood and Tissue will be having a mobile blood drive in Edna. 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Starting at 6 is the Bay City Run Club Crew Run. 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On Wednesday at 8 a.m., the Veterans Meet and Greet Social Club will be meeting at Diamond S in Bay City. Beginning at 10:30 is the Bay City Parks and Recreation Walk with Ease event at Latole Park. At 11 is the Sweeney Community Library Preschool Storytime. Starting at 1:30 is the Bay City Parks and Recreation Seated Tai Chi at the USO Service Building in Bay City. On Thursday at 11, join RJK's Tree Trimming and Removal for their grand opening and ribbon cutting in El Campo at 1707 West Loop. Starting at 5 is Beneath the Oaks Silent Book Club, the only event where showing up, doing nothing, and avoiding eye contact is the whole point. Beginning at 6 is the weekly Celebrate Recovery meeting at the Bay City Methodist Church, and a similar event in Edna at 6:30 at the Jackson County Hospital Activity Room. Our thanks again to Bay City Gas for bringing us the community calendar this hour. For the full listing of events, visit radiolinks.info and click on the community calendar link.
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5: The news this hour is brought to you by Transport Boats of Palaches, commercial and sportline fishing boats, home of the soft dry ride since 1982. Here is a U.S. news update, together with sports and business news. The trade war between the United States and Canada has escalated sharply, with President Trump now threatening to increase tariffs on Canadian vehicles. Canadian Prime Minister Mark Carney has accused President Trump of wanting to destroy Canada's auto industry. He stated that he would only agree to resume trade negotiations if the United States approaches the talks with the right attitude. This dispute is causing significant concern among business owners in both countries, many of whom fear for their livelihoods. The escalating tensions are also raising questions about the deep economic relationship shared by the two neighboring nations. Seattle Mariners catcher Cal Raleigh blasted a career-high 3 home runs in a dominant victory, ending the Philadelphia Phillies' winning streak. Raleigh's offensive outburst powered the Mariners to a resounding win. Elsewhere, a new study reveals that at least 1 in 4 former National Football League players could develop the degenerative brain disease CT. Meanwhile, San Francisco 49ers owner Jed York was arrested in a prostitution case. Google has announced plans to shift all Pixel smartphone manufacturing out of China by 2027, according to a report released Tuesday. The move marks a significant strategic shift for the tech giant, as it seeks to diversify its production supply chain. The company is reportedly exploring several alternative locations to establish new assembly lines. This decision comes amid ongoing geopolitical tensions and heightened scrutiny of technology supply chains. Further details regarding the specific new manufacturing sites have not yet been disclosed, as the transition process is expected to take several years. Our thanks again to Transport Boats for bringing us the news this hour.
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4: 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Whether you're looking for a farm, land, residential, or commercial properties, Ward Real Estate can help you. I'm J.P. Bazette with your morning local news. East Bernard is rallying behind three brothers left orphaned after Coach Jeremy Jenkins and teacher Brandy Jenkins died in a car crash. Sons Tyson, Gage, and Jake are now backed by a wave of small-town generosity. A GoFundMe has topped $185,000 toward a $250,000 goal, with in-person gifts accepted at East Bernard Prosperity Bank. Local restaurants, ranchers, and rival schools across the region have launched their own drives, from barbecue plates to concession proceeds. Funeral service for the couple happens Saturday at Sugar Creek Baptist Church in Sugar Land. And Wharton School trustees meet tonight to tackle a rare mix of good and bad news. Property owners could see some relief as the board considers cutting the tax rate below a dollar per $100 in value for the first time in over two decades. But academically, the district is backsliding. New state ratings show Wharton ISD dropped back to an F grade after a brief climb toward a C. Only Wharton High School improved. Trustees also voted on paying staff twice monthly. The meeting starts at 7 at the district's Fulton Street Support Center. Bringing the freshest of local news to the Bay and beyond, I'm JP. Our thanks again to Ward Real Estate for bringing you the local news this hour.

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4: It's Allison here with a look at your 9:30 weather report. It's currently 85 in Edna, 87 in El Campo, 86 in Wharton, and 87 in Bay City and Palacios. Today's high is 96 with an overnight low of 79. Tomorrow, Wednesday, and Thursday both have highs of 98 with overnight lows of 79. Thursday does have a slight chance of showers mainly after 1 p.m. Friday is a high of 95 with overnight low of 77 and a 40% chance of showers and thunderstorms. Saturday is a high of 94 with overnight low of 77 and a 30% chance of showers and thunderstorms mainly after 1 p.m. Sunday and Monday both have highs of 93, Sunday's overnight low being 77, and both Sunday and Monday do have a slight chance of showers. Moving on to our hurricane weatherboard, for the next 7 to 10 days we are in the clear, but we are currently tracking a tropical disturbance off of the western coast of Africa located a few hundred miles south-southeast of the Cabo Verde Islands. This disturbance is producing disorganized showers and thunderstorms, and this disturbance does have a higher chance of developing into a tropical depression in the next day or two. We will continue to provide you with all the updates on this disturbance as we monitor it as it moves west to west-northwest across the eastern and central tropical Atlantic. On ERCOT side of things, we have plenty of power.
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4: 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On Tuesday at 10 is Coffee and Conversations in Palacios at the Sanford Community Center. Also at 10, South Texas Blood and Tissue will be having a mobile blood drive in Edna. 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Starting at 6 is the Bay City Run Club Crew Run. 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On Wednesday at 8 a.m., the Veterans Meet and Greet Social Club will be meeting at Diamond S in Bay City. Beginning at 10:30 is the Bay City Parks and Recreation Walk with Ease event at Latoll Park. At 11 is the Sweeney Community Library Preschool Storytime. Starting at 1:30 is the Bay City Parks and Recreation Seated Tai Chi at the USO Service Building in Bay City. On Thursday at 11, join RJK's Tree Trimming and Removal for their grand opening and ribbon cutting in El Campo at 1707 West Loop. Starting at 5 is Beneath the Oaks Silent Book Club, the only event where showing up, doing nothing, and avoiding eye contact is the whole point. Beginning at 6 is the weekly Celebrate Recovery meeting at the Bay City Methodist Church, and a similar event in Edna at 6:30 at the Jackson County Hospital Activity Room. Our thanks again to Bay City Gas for bringing us the community calendar this hour. For the full listing of events, visit radiolinks.info and click on the community calendar link.
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0: great Jimmy Buffett as we get rolling here on a Tuesday morning. 92.5 Happy Radio. This is Ken Cocker. Thanks for being on hand. I do appreciate that. Great song by Don Henley's coming up in a bit. Our usual features on the way today, too, including music headlines, born on dates of the lates and greats, and milestones and memories as well. It's going to be a great day. 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

0: Chicago's Wild Out Southern Boy on 92.5 Happy Radio. As far as the weather goes today, no chance of rain. High 96. Very little chance of rain tomorrow. High 98. Going to be a 20% chance of rain Thursday and Friday. And high going to be in the middle 90s. 92.5 Happy Radio. 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

0: talking in your sleeve. Those are the Romantics, formed on Valentine's Day in 1977. That's their name. It's 92.5 Happy Radio, the Tuesday Cruise from Dirty Dancing. We got a great song by Bill Medley and Jennifer Warnes coming up. Going to play some Aerosmith for you as well.
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I've had the time of my life. What a great movie that was, starring Patrick Swayze, 1987, and Dirty Dancing. It's Ken Cocker. We'll get to a great song from 50 years ago by Aerosmith here in a bit. First, a look at the music headlines for today. Bret Michaels has postponed the remainder of his tour as he continues to recover from complicated kidney stone surgery. Def Leppard guitarist Vivian Campbell has confirmed his cancer has returned after a transplant failed to wipe out the disease. Jimmy Buffett exhibit's going to open September the 12th at the National Maritime Museum of the Gulf in Mobile, Alabama. If you're going to be down that way, you might want to check it out along the Gulf Coast. And a documentary about Jimi Hendrix's performance at Woodstock is going to begin streaming this week on YouTube. And there you have it. A look at the music headlines for today. Here comes Aerosmith on 92.5. This is Happy Radio.

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0: Learjet Airliner, 1977, The Emma's Book of Dreams, and Steve Miller from Milwaukee, Wisconsin. 92.5 Happy Radio. This is Ken Cocker. Well, we're following the Astros as they battle it with the Rangers to see who wins the American League West. And tell you, Houston has their work cut out for them this week. They're beginning a three-game series tonight on the road against the New York Yankees.
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0: just the way you need it. That is from Caddyshack on 92.5 Happy Radio. And this is Ken Cocker, The Pit. What a great show it is. It will air beginning in, season three will air beginning in January. That's already been announced. And it will take place, the fictional time will be in November, I think the 16th. And the new trailer, though, just came out. And that was just within the past couple of days. If you haven't checked it out, it deals with Dr. Robbie returning from sabbatical. There was concerns that he may not for a while or whatever. I never thought that because he's the star of the show, Noah Wiley. But still an interesting trailer to check out. Winner of multiple awards in Emmys. In the field, and really a great show. The Pit resumes in January. 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

great dance song from 87. Best one in the 80s, if you ask me. Tiffany, I think we're alone now. Let's keep the party vibe going. What do you say? 92.5 Happy Radio. As we head toward the noon hour, we'll be checking Born on Dates of the Lates and Greats in just a little bit. I want you to hang tight with us right now, though. Cool and Gang in celebration. Why not be celebratory, right? 92.5 is Hap, Hap, Hap.

Mary Jane's Last Dance, Tom Petty and the Heartbreakers on 92.5 Happy Radio. This is Ken Cocker. How about a look at the born-on dates of the lates and greats for today, August 25? Start with the great Sean Connery, James Bond himself, born in 1930 in Scotland. He died in 2020. Regis Philbin, born in 1931, and he did pass away about 6 years ago. Longtime host of Regis and Kathy Lee, and of course, Who Wants to Be a Millionaire? Tom Skerritt, a fine actor. He was the head guy in Top Gun, you may remember. He was on MASH, the movie MASH. Also Cheers and many other shows over the years. 93 he is today. Raleigh Fingers, remember him with the handlebar mustache? The reliever for the Oakland A's is 80. Elvis Costello, 72 today. Billy Ray Cyrus, the country singer, is a senior citizen, 65. Rachel Ray, chef and TV personality, is 58. Claudia Schiffer, still gorgeous at 56. Supermodel. And Blake Lively having a birthday today. Very good friend of Taylor Swift. She is 39. And there is your born on dates of the lates and greats today. 92.5 Happy Radio Lunch is right around the corner.

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3: The news this hour has been brought to you by United Ag General Store, offering you a wide selection of home, farm, and ranch needs located in El Campo, Eagle Lake, Edna, Denevang, and Bay City. Here is a U.S. news update. Together with sports and business news, a reported technical failure has left a popular website inaccessible, displaying a server error message that the requested file or directory cannot be found. The notice suggests the resource may have been removed, renamed, or is temporarily unavailable. This interruption appears to have affected access for users seeking information from the site on this date. Technical teams are expected to investigate the issue to restore full functionality. Further details regarding the cause of the outage or an estimated time for resolution have not yet been provided. Users are advised to attempt access at a later time. The Big Ten Conference is set to bar NFL players from returning to college football, according to sources. This decision comes amid growing debate over player eligibility after the NCAA's recent 5-for-5 rule. Meanwhile, a study reveals that 25% of NFL players sampled had CT. In other sports news, PGA Tour postseason play will conclude with match play, and LeBron James and the PGA Tour will bring an event to Akron in 2027. Tesla has increased prices on the Cybertruck for two models sold in the United States. The company did not provide a specific reason for the price adjustment. This move comes as the automaker continues to navigate the electric vehicle market. The new pricing applies to current configurations available to customers. This price change marks a notable update for consumers interested in the vehicle. Our thanks again to United Ag for bringing us the news this hour.
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0: nice day for a white win. No doubt about it. Soon to be Hall of Famer Billy Idol. It's open here. 92.5 Happy Radio. And the brown bag lunch for today. What are we looking at? Hey, this looks pretty good. Haven't had this in a little while. An old-fashioned submarine sandwich. Got all the cold cuts on there. A little garlic butter. Got to have that. And then it's a foot long, it looks like, on... looks like wheat bread, so I'm all good with this. And let me see here. We got a fruit cup to go with it. Fruit cocktail today. Chocolate chip cookie for dessert. Ice cold Diet Dr. Pepper, the beverage of choice, as it always is. And hopefully your lunch is equally as great. Music to munch by coming your way from TLC from the 90s in just a little while. And Billy Joel.
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0: Only the Good Die Young is 1978 and Billy Joel, 92.5 Happy Radio. And it's Ken Cocker. A lot of great music coming up in the near term, so we don't want you to go anywhere. Dire Straits around the corner. And UB40 as well. A little red wine would taste good with lunch, I would think. Although the boss may not care for that. We're going to look inside the 92.5 Happy Radio Weather Center, see what's going on not only for today, but for the middle part of the week.
1: 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Go check them out.
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3: It's Allison here with a look at your 12:30 weather report. It's currently 96 in Edna, 95 in Ocampo, 94 in Wharton and Bay City, and 91 in Palacios. Today's high is 96 with an overnight low of 79. Tomorrow, Wednesday, and Thursday both have a high of 98 with an overnight low of 79. Thursday does have a slight chance of showers, mainly after 1 p.m. Friday is a high of 95 with an overnight low of 77 and a 40% chance of showers and thunderstorms. Saturday is a high of 94 with an overnight low of 77 and a 30% chance of showers and thunderstorms, but that's mainly after 1 p.m. Sunday and Monday both have highs of 93, Sunday's overnight low being 77, and both Sunday and Monday do have a slight chance of showers. Moving on to our hurricane weather board, for the next 7 to 10 days we are in the clear, but we are currently tracking a tropical disturbance off of the western coast of Africa, located a few hundred miles south-southeast of the Cabo Verde Islands. This disturbance is producing disorganized showers and thunderstorms, and does have a higher chance of developing into a tropical depression in the next day or two. We'll continue to provide you with all the updates on this disturbance as we continue to track it as it moves westward to west-northwest across the eastern and central tropical Atlantic. On ERCOT side of things, we have plenty of power.
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0: I do love that song. UB40 Red Red Wine from 1983 is on 92.5 Heavy Radio. This is Ken Cocker. I'm your midday guy, 10 to 4 every day. Milestones and memories for this day, August 25. Puerto Rico became a U.S. Commonwealth in 1952. The Beatles went to Wales to study transcendental meditation with the Maharishi Mahesh Yogi in 1967. And by the way, Mick Jagger came along for the ride on that. 1970, Elton John made his first U.S. concert appearance at the Troubadour in Los Angeles. 1975, Bruce Springsteen released the album Born to Run, the soundtrack of that summer. I remember the late summer. 1979, the TV series Heart to Heart premiered, starring Robert Wagner and Stephanie Powers. Paul Simon released Graceland in 1985 on this day. And Hyperion, the world's largest living tree, was discovered in the Redwood National Forest in California. The tree is 379 feet tall. Wow. There's your look at milestones and memories for today.
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3: 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About being on the road. It's called Turn the Page. Yeah.
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midday thing going on for a Tuesday at 92.5 Happy Radio and Sledgehammer. As Peter Gabriel, I'm Ken Cocker. Next hour, look at the music headlines. I want you to hang for that. Lots of great music, as always, including this one. Title track from 1987's Bad. It's MJ on 92.5 Happy Radio.

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0: 1984, and that was the title of the album from Van Halen and Jump. It's 92.5 Happy Radio. Back to School Dance is coming up this Saturday at 7 o'clock at the Inez Community Center, 2511 Garcetus Creek Road. That's in Inez, Texas. Tickets are $15. 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

0: guest, the now retired Aerosmith from 1993, is crying. I'm Ken Cocker, 92.5 Happy Radio. Remember Columbia House? That was the place where for a penny you could get 8 or 10 or sometimes 12 albums, and then you had to join up and they sent you an album whether you wanted it or not every month, and you had to pay the regular price, which is fairly high, but it still ended up being a pretty good deal overall. That's been going on for about 72 years, and sadly, because of streaming and other issues now in the more modern times, they are closing their doors. Columbia House will close for business on September 15th, so if you're a member and you still want to order an album or two or a CD or a whatever is available now, you can do so through September 15th. It's 92.5 Happy Ready.
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0: Grossman. ZZ Top, that little old band from Texas. 92.5 Happy Radio. Frank Beard just died, their drummer, of course. But he had told Billy Gibbons, the leader of ZZ Top, that he wanted them to continue on. And so Billy Gibbons said, yes, ZZ Top will continue their current tour and continue to tour in the future. Let's take a look at music headlines. Bret Michaels has had to postpone the remainder of his tour as he continues to battle complications from kidney stone surgery. Sad news for Def Leppard guitarist Vivian Campbell. He has confirmed that his cancer has returned after a transplant failed to wipe out the disease. Jimmy Buffett exhibit's going to open September 12th at the National Maritime Museum of the Gulf in Mobile, Alabama. If you're going down that way, you may want to check it out. And a documentary about Jimi Hendrix's performance at Woodstock is going to begin streaming this week on YouTube. And there is a look at the music headlines for today on Happy Radio.
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Springsteen wrote that song. It's 92.5 Happy Radio. I'm Ken Cocker. High today about 96. Low tonight, 70. You're going to be 98 tomorrow. Then a chance of rain, about 20% chance coming Thursday, and a high 96 day in the mid to upper 90s all through the week. Matter of fact, through Saturday. Spandau Ballet is on Happy Radio. Here we go.

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0: 1979 at CELO, and I'm Ken Cocker talking to my wife about the movie Barbie. She watched it on TV yesterday, and we were discussing the fact that she went to a tea party at the theater before the show, and then she and her friends dressed up in Barbie clothes and that kind of thing. It was a big deal, and she said, I wonder why there hasn't been a sequel, and I just happened to read that they do want to make a sequel because it was the biggest movie in Warner Brothers history, but they can't agree with the principals and with the producers on the money, and that's holding it up. So right now, there is no plans for Barbie 2. 92.5 Happy Radio.
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0: had some solid rock and roll from AC/DC, of course, Back in Black. 92.5 Happy Radio. And this is Ken Cocker. While we had the chance, a reminder that Rhythm in Your Seat Adult Exercising takes place every Monday at 1 p.m. in Wharton Library, 1920 North Fulton Street. Fun exercises for adults and seniors. You get a chance. May want to drop by. It's 92.5 Happy Radio. Won't be too long. We'll take a look at the Born on Dates of the Lates and Greats and play. What else are we going to play for you? We got some Elton John lined up, do we not? Yeah, we do. And some Billy Joel, too.
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0: Hey, it's 92.5 Happy Radio from Down Under. That's Men at Work. And who can it be now? This is Ken Cocker with a look at the born on dates of the lates and greats for August 25. Sean Connery, born this day in 1930 in Scotland, passed away about 6 years ago. Regis Philbin, host of Regis and Kathy Lee and Who Wants to Be a Millionaire. He was a lot of fun. I always enjoyed watching him. Born in 1931. He died now 6 years ago. Actor Tom Skerritt, still going strong. He was on Cheers. He was in the original MASH movie. He was in Top Gun. He played the head guy in Top Gun, if you remember. He is 93. And Ronnie Fingers, the relief pitcher for the Oakland A's, Hall of Famer, just turned 80 today, 80 years old. Elvis Costello, 72. Billy Ray Cyrus, 65. The country singer is a senior citizen today. Claudia Schiffer, the great model, is 56. And Blake Lively, 39 today. There's your born on dates of the lates and greats on your favorite station, Happy Radio.
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He was Johnny Cougar when that song came out in 1982. Hurt So Good. I'm Ken Cocker. Got Prince coming your way after we play some Toto. This is Rosanna on Happy Radio.

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Good things coming your way next hour. Local and national news. 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From Greece, 1978, it's 92.5 Happy Radio. 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
3: 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Here is a U.S. news update. Together with sports and business news, Canada has announced $20 billion in retaliatory tariffs on United States goods, escalating the ongoing trade dispute between the two neighbors. The move comes after trade talks collapsed late last week, with each side accusing the other of making unreasonable last-minute demands. The new levies, which can reach as high as 50%, will target a range of products, including steel, furniture, 50%. Will target a range of products.

0: AI for poor planning. The conference's stance could influence other leagues as the debate over player eligibility continues nationwide. Tesla has increased prices on two of its Cybertruck models in the United States. The company raised the cost of the all-wheel drive and Cyberbeast versions of its electric pickup truck. No specific reason for the price hike was given, but it comes as Tesla faces changing market conditions and production costs. The adjustment affects new orders placed with the automaker. This move follows a series of price adjustments across Tesla's lineup over the past year, reflecting the company's strategy to manage demand and profitability. Our thanks again to Transport Boats for bringing us the news this hour.
1: Happy.

0: 1976, 50 years ago, that song came out. Don't Go Breaking My Heart, Elton John and his countrywoman, Kiki Dee. This is Ken Cocker. We appreciate you being along for the ride. We're going to check the milestones and memories coming up in just a little bit. While we had the chance, though, a look-see at the weather for the balance of today. A lot of sunshine, high 96, tomorrow 98. And then a chance of rain, 20% chance on Thursday, Friday, and Saturday each day, high in the middle 90s. 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
5: 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Good afternoon, I'm J.P. Bazette with your local news update. El Campo City Council takes up a controversial smoke shop request tonight, just weeks after planning officials refused to back it. Business owner Raheel Ahmed Koso needs special permission to open Hot Box in a former bank building on North Mechanic Street. Council rejected a similar request for that same address last year, with leaders saying the city already has enough vape shops near local schools. A public hearing starts the meeting at 6 at City Hall, where residents can weigh in. And Bay City ISD enrollment has dropped 12% since 16, even as the city's population grew for several years. The district now has about 3,300 students, down from over 3,700 a decade ago. State data shows the decline outpaces population change, mirroring a statewide trend. Texas public schools lost over 76,000 students this past year alone. Officials point to falling birth rates and rising homeschooling, now topping 750,000 students statewide, as key factors reshaping enrollment across Texas districts. For the Bain Beyond Broadcasting Network, I'm JP. Our thanks again to Ward Real Estate for bringing you the local news this hour.
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0: That's not going to be too long. We're going to get a look at the community calendar and also checking out the milestones and memories for this day. It's 92.5 Abbey Radio. I'm Ken Cocker. Sweeney Community Library presents preschool story time every Wednesday at 11 o'clock at the library, 205 West Ashley Wilson Road in Sweeney. Kids sing silly songs, read books, and make fun crafts. The events are ages 3 to 5. May want to check it out again. It's every Wednesday at 11 a.m. 92.5 Happy Radio.
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0: the political incorrectness of the title. They don't sing that in concert very often anymore. That's Queen and Fat Bottom Girls on Milestones and Memories. 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The Beatles went to Wales to study transcendental meditation with the Maharishi Mahesh Yogi and Mick Jagger. On this day in 1967, Elton John in 1970 made his first U.S. concert appearance. It's at the Troubadour in Los Angeles. 1975, Bruce Springsteen released the album Born to Run. Television series Heart to Heart premiered starring Robert Wagner and Stephanie Powers in 1979. 1986, Paul Simon released Graceland. And in 2007, Hyperion, the world's largest living tree, was discovered in Redwood National Forest in California. 379 feet tall, 700 years old. And wow. And there you have it. A look-see at the Milestones and Memories for today.
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3: 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Beginning at 6 is the weekly Celebrate Recovery meeting at the Bay City Methodist Church, and a similar event in Edna at 6:30 at the Jackson County Hospital Activity Room. Our thanks again to Bay City Gas for bringing us the community calendar this hour. 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

one I'm eliminated. ZZ Top and Legs. Their drummer Frank Beard just passed away, but he told Billy Gibbons before his passing he wanted Billy to continue to tour with ZZ Top, and no, that is gonna be what happens, and that's all good news. Well, this album turns 50 years old in December. It's hard to believe, isn't it? Hotel California, the Eagles. That'll do it for me, Ken Cocker, for this day. Back tomorrow to get you over the hump and headed for the weekend. Amy Cross next on Happy Radio.

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4: Here is a U.S. News update. Together with sports and business news, legendary country music singer Dolly Parton has died at the age of 80. Her family announced her passing on her social media accounts, stating she will be remembered as an inspiration and for her wit, warmth, and kindness. The singer, songwriter, and actress was known for timeless hits including Jolene and I Will Always Love You, cementing her status as a global music icon. Her death marks the end of an era for fans worldwide who cherished her heartfelt performances and enduring contributions to the music industry. The Big Ten Conference has decided to prohibit NFL players from returning to college football, according to multiple sources. This move comes amid growing controversy over professional athletes rejoining university rosters. The decision follows a chaotic offseason where eligibility questions dominated headlines, with critics blaming the NKI for poor planning. The conference's stance could influence other leagues as the debate over player eligibility continues nationwide. Tesla has increased prices on two of its Cybertruck models in the United States. The company raised the cost of the all-wheel drive and Cyberbeast versions of its electric pickup truck. No specific reason for the price hike was given, but it comes as Tesla faces changing market conditions and production costs. The adjustment affects new orders placed with the automaker. This move follows a series of price adjustments across Tesla's lineup over the past year, reflecting the company's strategy to manage demand and profitability.
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here on Happy Radio 92.5. My name is Amy. Thanks so much for being here with me. I hope you're having a great Tuesday. Let's go ahead and upload Berlin. Remember this one?

0: Happy Radio 92.5 Yoga in Palacios every Wednesday at 11:30 in the morning. Palacios Hub, the place to be, 1001 5th Street in Palacios. Be there early. It does get underway at 11:30. If you've never done yoga before, you might want to try it out.
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2: 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I'm JP Bazent with your afternoon local news update. Bay City Police are one step closer to a long-overdue upgrade. Officials broke ground Thursday on a new public safety center at 3701 Avenue F, converting the former Kmart building into a nearly 40,000-square-foot hub for the police department and municipal court. The move comes after years of city leaders saying the department's current 10,000-square-foot home on Avenue H is too cramped to function. The new facility will add office space, a modern dispatch center, evidence storage, updated record areas, a gym, and more parking, with room built in for future growth. And Vandalek's cross-country squad turned in a strong showing at the Friday Night Lights meeting in Sealy, bringing home three medals for the Leopards. Peyton Van Dyke and Kenley Tucker swept two of the top three spots in the varsity's girls' race, crossing the finish line just seconds apart from one another. On the boys' side, Hagen Peoples cracked the top 15 to claim the third medal for Vandalek. Several other Leopards also competed across the varsity and junior varsity divisions, rounding out a solid team effort at the season meet. From the Bay and Beyond Newsroom, I'm JP. Our thanks again to Ward Real Estate for bringing you the local news this hour.
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Happy Radio 92.5. My name is Amy. I do think I saw this come up on streaming the other day. Remember the movie St. Elmo's Fire with the Brat Pack? Here's Sean Parr. It's Happy Radio 92.5.

0: Happy Radio 92.5. Life certainly is good. I hope you're having a great Tuesday. Thanks so much for making me a part of it. We're going to head upstairs to the Weather Center right now and find out what we got going on weather-wise for you.
1: 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They also have trailers, too. Go check them out.
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3: It's Allison here with a look at your 4:30 weather. And before the weather, Dolly Parton, the country music icon known for classics like Jolene, Coat of Many Colors, and I Will Always Love You, and more than 7 decades in the spotlight, has sadly passed away today at the age of 80. Now for the weather. It's currently 97 in Edna, 99 in El Campo, 96 in Wharton and Bay City, 91 in Palacios, and tonight's low is 78 degrees. We do have a slight chance of showers starting here soon and throughout the evening. Tomorrow, Wednesday, is a high of 96 with an overnight low of 77. Thursday and Friday both have highs of 97, Thursday's overnight low being 79, and Friday's being 77. Both Thursday and Friday do have a slight chance of showers. Saturday is a high of 96 with an overnight low of 77 and a 30% chance of showers, mainly after 1 p.m. Sunday is a high of 95 with an overnight low of 77 and Monday is a high of 94. Moving on to our hurricane motherboard, for the next 7 to 10 days we are in the clear, but we are currently tracking a disturbance off of the western coast of Africa, located a few hundred miles south-southeast of the Cabo Verde Islands. This disturbance is likely to become a tropical depression in the next day or two, as it continues to move west to west-northwest across the eastern and central tropical Atlantic. We'll continue to monitor this disturbance and provide you with all the updates as they become available. On ERCOT's side of things, we have plenty of power.
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0: Radio 92.5. Dude, easy for me to say. New movies this week at Shulman's Movie Bowl Grill. Family movie, Coyote versus Acme. And then there's an action thriller, Dog Stars. And that stars James Brolin. I love him to death. Tickets and showtimes at MovieBowlGrill.com.
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4: 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On Wednesday at 8 a.m., the Veterans Meet and Greet Social Club will be meeting at Diamond S in Bay City. Beginning at 10:30 is the Bay City Parks and Recreation Walk with Ease event at Latoll Park. At 11 is the Sweeney Community Library Preschool Storytime. Starting at 1:30 is the Bay City Parks and Recreation Seated Tai Chi at the USO Service Building in Bay City. On Thursday at 11, join RJK's Tree Trimming and Removal for their grand opening and ribbon cutting in El Campo at 1707 West Loop. Starting at 5 is Beneath the Oaks Silent Book Club, the only event where showing up, doing nothing, and avoiding eye contact is the whole point. Beginning at 6 is the weekly Celebrate Recovery meeting at the Bay City Methodist Church, and a similar event in Edna at 6:30 at the Jackson County Hospital Activity Room. Our thanks again to Bay City Gas for bringing us the community calendar this hour. For the full listing of events, visit radiolinks.info and click on the community calendar link.
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2: A national concert tour is making one special stop close to home. The Marshall Tucker Band brings its 2026 While I'm Young tour to the Clarion at Brazos Sport College on Friday, September 25th. Your chance to experience one of Southern Rock's most enduring bands without leaving the area. From the opening notes of Can't You See to Heard It in a Love Song and Fire on the Mountain, their music has crossed generations and crossed the line.

sports and business news. Legendary country music singer Dolly Parton has died at the age of 80. Her family announced her passing on her social media accounts, stating she will be remembered as an inspiration and for her wit, warmth, and kindness. The singer, songwriter, and actress was known for timeless hits including Jolene and I Will Always Love You, cementing her status as a global music icon. Her death marks the end of an era for fans worldwide who cherished her heartfelt performances and enduring contributions to the music industry. The Big Ten Conference has officially banned players who have been in the National Football League from returning to college football. This decision comes amid growing debate over eligibility rules across the sport. The move follows the National Collegiate Athletic Association's recent 5-for-5 ruling, which allowed professional players to return, but has created chaos regarding eligibility standards. Other conferences and coaches continue to push back on what they call a double standard in the rules. Tesla has increased prices on two of its Cybertruck models in the United States. The company raised the cost of the all-wheel drive and Cyberbeast versions of its electric pickup truck. No specific reason for the price hike was given, but it comes as Tesla faces changing market conditions and production costs. The adjustment affects new orders placed with the automaker. This move follows a series of price adjustments across Tesla's lineup over the past year, reflecting the company's strategy to manage demand and profitability. Our thanks again to United Ag for bringing us the news this hour.

0: 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So if you need a phone number, etc., that's where you're going to go. 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
5: Our local news is brought to you today by Ward Real Estate. Whether you're looking for a farm, land, residential, or commercial properties, Ward Real Estate can help you. I'm JP Bazette with your afternoon local news update. Bay City Police are one step closer to a long overdue upgrade. Officials broke ground Thursday on a new public safety center at 3701 Avenue F, converting the former Kmart building into a nearly 40,000 square foot hub for the police department and municipal court. The move comes after years of city leaders saying the department's current 10,000 square foot home on Avenue H is too cramped to function. The new facility will add office space, a modern dispatch center, evidence storage, updated record areas, a gym, and more parking, with room built in for future growth. And Van Vleck's cross-country squad turned in a strong showing at the Friday Night Lights meeting in Sealy, bringing home three medals for the Leopards. Peyton Van Dyke and Kinley Tucker swept two of the top three spots in the varsity's girls' race, crossing the finish line just seconds apart from one another. On the boys' side, Hagen Peebles cracked the top 15 to claim the third medal for Van Vleck. Several other Leopards also competed across the varsity and junior varsity divisions, rounding out a solid team effort at the season meet. From the Bay and Beyond Newsroom, I'm JP. Our thanks again to Ward Real Estate for bringing you the local news this hour.

0: Happy Radio 92.5. How are you? Wondering how the rest of the week is going to shape up weather-wise? Well, let's head upstairs to the Weather Center and find out.
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3: It's Allison here, and usually it's time for the weather, but I do have a brief message before that. Dolly Parton, the country music icon known for classics like Jolene, Coat of Many Colors, and I Will Always Love You, and more than seven decades in the spotlight, has sadly passed away today at the age of 80. Now for your 5:30 weather report. It's currently 96 in Edna, 97 in El Campo, 94 in Wharton and Bay City, and 90 in Palacios. Tonight's low is 78 degrees. We do have a slight chance of showers later this afternoon and evening. Tomorrow, Wednesday, is a high of 96 with an overnight low of 77. Thursday and Friday both have a highs of 97, Thursday's overnight low being 79, and Friday's being 77. Both Thursday and Friday do have slight chances of showers. Saturday is a high of 96 with an overnight low of 77 and a 30% chance of showers and thunderstorms after 1 p.m. Sunday is a high of 95 with an overnight low of 77 and Monday is a high of 94. Moving on to our hurricane weather board, for the next 7 to 10 days we are in the clear, but we are currently tracking a disturbance off of the western coast of Africa located a few hundred miles south-southeast of the Cabo Verde Islands. This disturbance is likely to become a tropical depression in the next day or two as it continues to move west to west-northwest across the eastern and central tropical Atlantic. We'll continue to monitor this disturbance and provide you with all the updates as they become available. On ERCOT's side of things, we have plenty of power.
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0: Hey there, how are you? It's Happy Radio 92.5. My name is Amy, and don't forget, we've got a hunter education course coming up on Saturday at 9 a.m. at the Bay City USO Service Center, 21085 Avenue M in Bay City. I have done this before about firearm safety and hunting ethics and wildlife conservation. It is well worth the $15. If you need more details, go to our events page at kkha925.com.
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5: 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On Wednesday at 8 a.m., the Veterans Meet and Greet Social Club will be meeting at Diamond S in Bay City. Beginning at 10:30 is the Bay City Parks and Recreation Walk with Ease event at Latole Park. At 11 is the Sweeney Community Library Preschool Storytime. Starting at 1:30 is the Bay City Parks and Recreation Seated Tai Chi at the USO Service Building in Bay City. On Thursday at 11, join RJK's Tree Trimming and Removal for their grand opening and ribbon cutting in El Campo at 1707 West Loop. Starting at 5 is Beneath the Oaks Silent Book Club. The only event where showing up, doing nothing, and avoiding eye contact is the whole point. Beginning at 6 is the weekly Celebrate Recovery meeting at the Bay City Methodist Church, and a similar event in Edna at 6:30 at the Jackson County Hospital Activity Room. Our thanks again to Bay City Gas for bringing us the community calendar this hour. For the full listing of events, visit radiolinks.info and click on the community calendar link.
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4: Here is a U.S. news update, together with sports and business news. Legendary country music singer Dolly Parton has died at the age of 80. Her family announced her passing on her social media accounts, stating she will be remembered as an inspiration and for her wit, warmth, and kindness. The singer, songwriter, and actress was known for timeless hits including Jolene and I Will Always Love You, cementing her status as a global music icon. Her death marks the end of an era for fans worldwide who cherished her heartfelt performances and enduring contributions to the music industry. Authorities are investigating a server failure that left users unable to access a website late Monday night, according to officials. The error message indicated the requested resource could not be found, prompting concerns over technical maintenance. No timeline has been provided for restoration, as technicians work to resolve the issue and restore full functionality. Google has announced plans to relocate all Pixel smartphone manufacturing out of China by 2027. The move is part of a broader strategy to diversify its supply chain and reduce reliance on Chinese production. This decision comes amid ongoing geopolitical tensions and trade restrictions between the United States and China. The company aims to shift production to facilities in India and Vietnam, ensuring continuity of supply for its popular Pixel devices while navigating the complex global trade environment.

Happy Radio 92.5. Pat Benatar kicking off the 6 o'clock hour. Welcome in. I am Craig. I hope you've had a great Tuesday. JP will be along with a look at local news in a couple of minutes. Right now, Stray Cats, Rock This Town.

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5: 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I'm J.P. Bazent with your afternoon local news update. Bay City Police are one step closer to a long-overdue upgrade. Officials broke ground Thursday on a new public safety center at 3701 Avenue F, converting the former Kmart building into a nearly 40,000-square-foot hub for the police department and municipal court. The move comes after years of city leaders saying the department's current 10,000-square-foot home on Avenue H is too cramped to function. The new facility will add office space, a modern dispatch center, evidence storage, updated record areas, a gym, and more parking, with room built in for future growth. And Van Vleck's cross-country squad turned in a strong showing at the Friday Night Lights meeting in Sealy, bringing home three medals for the Leopards. Peyton Van Dyke and Kinley Tucker swept two of the top three spots in the varsity's girls' race, crossing the finish line just seconds apart from one another. On the boys' side, Hagen Peoples cracked the top 15 to claim the third medal for Van Vleck. Several other Leopards also competed across the varsity and junior varsity divisions, rounding out a solid team effort at the season meet. From the Bay and Beyond Newsroom, I'm JP. Our thanks again to Ward Real Estate for bringing you the local news this hour.
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Radio 92.5, Love Fool from the Cardigans. And the Sweeney Community Library has their preschool story time every Wednesday at 11 a.m. That's happening at the library, West Ashley Wilson Road in Sweeney. The kids get to sing silly songs, read books, make fun crafts and such. It's for ages 3.

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4: 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On Wednesday at 8 a.m., the Veterans Meet and Greet Social Club will be meeting at Diamond S in Bay City. Beginning at 10:30 is the Bay City Parks and Recreation Walk with Ease event at Latoll Park. At 11 is the Sweeney Community Library Preschool Storytime. Starting at 1:30 is the Bay City Parks and Recreation Seated Tai Chi at the USO Service Building in Bay City. On Thursday at 11, join RJK's Tree Trimming and Removal for their grand opening and ribbon cutting in El Campo at 1707 West Loop. Starting at 5 is Beneath the Oaks Silent Book Club, the only event where showing up, doing nothing, and avoiding eye contact is the whole point. Beginning at 6 is the weekly Celebrate Recovery meeting at the Bay City Methodist Church, and a similar event in Edna at 6:30 at the Jackson County Hospital Activity Room. Our thanks again to Bay City Gas for bringing us the community calendar this hour. 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